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16: From the Sky News Centre at 5. Andy Burnham's to give his first major speech later since declaring he wants to stand in the Makerfield by-election. The Greater Manchester Mayor says he wants to save Labour and has hinted at challenging Sir Keir Starmer. At the weekend, Wes Streeting said he'll stand in any leadership contest and would look to eventually rejoin the EU. Conservative leader Kemi Badenoch says it's a bad idea.
17: The country wants us to make the best of Brexit, make the best of leaving the EU. The idea of starting again, going backwards, having all of these negotiations, this is a sign of a Labour Party that does not have a plan for the country.
16: Reports suggest the US and Israel are making their most intensive preparations for renewed strikes on Iran since last month's ceasefire. Donald Trump spoken to Israeli Prime Minister Benjamin Netanyahu and warned Tehran the clock is ticking. The World Health Organization has declared a global health emergency over an Ebola outbreak in Central Africa. More than 80 deaths have been linked to the virus in the Democratic Republic of Congo. In sport, West Ham will be relegated from the Premier League if Tottenham beat Chelsea tomorrow. Their 3-1 defeat at Newcastle leaves them 2 points adrift of Spurs with one game left. Nuno Espirito Santo's side are also well behind on goal difference, meaning a draw at Stamford Bridge would effectively finish them too. But the West Ham boss says there's still a chance it could go to their final match against Leeds.
18: We should do better so we can show at the London Stadium to our fans a different performance, a different attitude in terms of the game. Anything is possible. Let's wait for Tuesday. Even though it's difficult, we're still alive. Let's see. There's some hope.
16: And Aaron Ray has won golf's second major of the year, the US PGA Championship. He finished 3 shots clear of the rest of the field on 9 under par after a close final round at Aronimink in Pennsylvania. That's the latest. I'm JC Steele.
14: Back to Ken's biggest.

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10: From the Sky News Centre at 6. Andy Burnham's expected to address business leaders today as he plots his route back to Westminster. The Greater Manchester Mayor's hinted at challenging Sir Keir Starmer if he's selected for and wins the Makerfield by-election. What do voters there make of his chances?
11: Definitely happy to vote for Andy Burnham. My worry is, though, that it's a lot of reform, but, you know, he's got our vote.
12: You're going to be voting for someone who's not going to be here, so it won't be his priority. I think that's what people are thinking.
13: Andy Burnham seemed to be a fantastic candidate, and we really hope he wins.
10: The constituency largely voted for Brexit. Potential Burnham rival Wes Streetings already said he'd like to rejoin the EU. Donald Trump's warned Iran the clock is ticking as talks to end the conflict stall. The US president's told reporters in Tehran will have a bad, very bad time if no deal is agreed, following reports Washington and Israel are stepping up preparations for renewed strikes. The World Health Organization has declared a global health emergency over an Ebola outbreak in Central Africa. More than 80 deaths have been linked to the virus in the Democratic Republic of Congo. Alan Gonzalez from Doctors Without Borders explains what the charity's doing to help.
14: They're receiving patients that had been exposed to patients that are quite suspected of Ebola in the different areas, and they've been working on the clock to try to respond to this in the location where we are and in other locations as well.
10: It seems East Ayrshire is the most affordable location in the UK for first-time buyers. Bank of Scotland have found the average price of a property in the area is just over £147,000. West Ham have edged closer to Premier League relegation after a 3-1 defeat at Newcastle. A point for Spurs at Chelsea tomorrow is likely to be enough to send them down. And Aaron Rye has become the first Englishman to win golf's US PGA Championship since 1919. He finished 3 shots clear of the rest of the pack, with Rory McIlroy ending 5 off the pace. That's the latest. I'm Imani Rana.
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0: Sagala, Sweet Loving here on KMFM Breakfast. Welcome to the start of a brand new week. It's Adam and Noomi. Rob's off just for today. Don't worry, he's going to be back tomorrow.
1: In today's episode of You Thought Your Day Could Be Bad, at least you haven't come back from your holiday to Heathrow Airport to find that your car is flooded.
0: Really?
1: Apparently, one of the car parks, there was a localised water issue and some people's cars were submerged.
0: Like, beyond...
1: It's just not what you want, is it?
0: I like localised water issue. Basically a flood, right? They've got a posh business term for a flood. You just know that's going to be on the insurance. A localised water issue.
1: Localised water issue. There's water where it's not supposed to be, and that is in my car. So whatever happens today, or whatever happened to you over the weekend, just remember, it could be worse.
0: That is the most unideal thing ever. When you come back from holiday, you just want zero stress because you're already mourning the loss of the holiday, and you're like, oh, I don't want to be back. So, okay. Right, on the way, going to get on Kygo and Ava Max, that song, Whatever They Did Together, and Pink as well.
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3: Traffic and travel.
1: 6:40 in Northfleet, the A2, there's one lane blocked and slow traffic due to a broken down car at the A2260 Southfleet Road. Thames Link services this morning, they're at a stand between Bickley and Orpington, and there are cancellations between Blackfriars and Bickley due to problems with the signals. If you're heading into London this morning, check your journey before you set off.
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0: 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It's Adam and Noomi for your Monday morning.
1: It's a bit sexy that, isn't it? For before 7 o'clock?
0: On a Monday as well.
1: Why not, eh? Why not? Welcome to KMFM Breakfast. I saw an advert for Celebrity X on the Beach over the weekend. Had no idea this was still a thing.
0: Oh, yeah, me neither.
1: I know. I feel like this is very 2016, not 2026. Anyway, didn't recognise many people on it, but I did recognise, on Celebrity X on the Beach, John, not Edward.
0: John from Jedward?
1: John from Jedward, which sounds weird because most of the time we just treat them like the same person, right?
0: Yeah. And I actually don't think I've ever seen them not together.
1: I know.
0: But they presumably do that in relationships. Otherwise, it'd be a bit annoying if it was like, I don't know, would it be a good thing or a bad thing? Would you feel like you're getting a 2-for-1 deal, or was it like a constant third wheel?
1: It does feel like they should be probably in a thruple, right?
0: Or at least dating another set of twins.
1: Yes, you know? Yes, that would be so good. Is there another famous set of twins? I can't think of any.
0: No,
1: fair enough. But yeah, John Grimes.
0: The Olsen twins. Jedward and the Olsen twins.
1: That would be great. Anyway, I kind of want to watch it now just to see, like, John singular and not in the famous double act of Jedward.
0: I also realised that I have no idea what their second name is.
1: Grimes.
0: It's just weird to just...
1: John Grimes.
0: Okay.
1: If someone said to you, John Grimes is on X on the Beach, you'd be like, who? But Jedward...
0: I feel like he should be called John Jedward.
1: Yes, John Jedward.
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1: We all remember the Kellogg's variety pack, don't we, as a kid? Like, you get your Frosties, your Cheerios, your... What was the boring one that no one used to have that would be left over?
0: Oh, there was like the multivitamin shapes.
1: Yeah, all brands, was that in there?
0: And yeah, bran flakes. Yeah,
1: oh,
0: yeah,
1: bran
0: yeah.
1: flakes, that's yeah, it. Yeah, yeah, yeah. yeah. There is a new multi-pack that's entered the chat.
0: Uh-huh.
1: How about... You know all the drinks that the Coca-Cola company have?
0: Oh, what, like Sprite and Fanta and stuff?
1: Sprite, Fanta, pretty much just is that, isn't it? Apart and then
0: well,
1: all the
0: Coke,
1: Cokes.
0: Diet yeah. Coke, Coke Zero. Have they made a multi-pack of those?
1: They've made a multi-pack, but it's for the mini cans. You know,
0: honestly,
1: those cans that you think should be like 20p, but they're actually 70p?
0: Yeah, yeah, yeah. This, I just think if you are going to make a multi-pack of something, you do have to make them small. You know, that's the best part about the little tiny cereal boxes. And they just look so cute and they look like the big cereal boxes, but they're small. Same with the little cans.
1: Also, you used to box off cornflakes, Frosties and Cheerios in one sitting.
0: Yeah. Did you ever like mix and match them?
1: No. None of that behaviour.
0: I would do that. I'd go like, oh, the Cocoa Pops and then, you know, the Cocoa Rocks. Let's mix them up.
1: Oh, that works. Okay. That really
0: yeah,
1: works.
0: Yeah, yeah, yeah.
1: Well, would you have...
0: Or Cocoa Pops and Rice Krispies.
1: Yes.
0: Cousins.
1: Also works. Would you have, like, a Fanta Lemon, a Diet Coke and an Apple Tizer?
0: Maybe. I think the Apple Tizer might throw it off a little bit.
1: I think Apple Tizer is really underrated, you know.
0: Yeah, but on its own, I wouldn't mix it with Coke.
1: No, exactly. What about Dr. Pepper? Where would you throw that in the mix?
0: Dr. Pepper has its own, you know, strong taste profile. So I feel like you got to enjoy Dr. Pepper by itself. But I think this is going to change. It's going to change picnics.
1: Mm.
0: This is going to change children's parties. Maybe not children's parties. Let's not give them carbonated sugar drinks. House parties, though, they'll never be the same again.
1: So true. Mixers as well.
0: Yeah, perfect.
1: Well, you can pick these up apparently now at Sainsbury's, the multi-pack. I think you can get five in there. I think we need more than five, don't we? I think eight.
0: Yeah, at least an even number.
1: Yeah, come on. Anyway, you joining me at Sainsbury's later?
0: Yes, let's go.
1: Breakfast.
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0: 744 Belt Ring, Whetstead Road. The A228 is partially blocked with slow traffic due to an accident at Maidstone Road or a Branbridge Road. It's on the roundabout. The A20 Maidstone is partially blocked with slow traffic due to an accident at the Running Horse roundabout. That's also on the roundabout, the Maidstone Bluebell Hill turnoff. Detling Hill, the A249 southbound, that's queuing before the M20 Junction 7. Travel time currently 20 minutes. And Hale Road, College Road, Bishop's Way inbound in Maidstone is also slow from Shields Crescent and Lewes Road to Broadway. Elsewhere, Hurst Green, the A21 London Road, both directions, the Queues, Station Road are still there because of the temporary traffic lights are in place until the end of the month. And on the rails this morning, Thames Link, there's cancellations between St Pancras and Bickley and between St Pancras and Luton, with no service on Thames Link between Bickley and Orpington due to problems with signals. Eurotunnel, there's also a waiting time of up to 15 minutes on the passenger service at Folkestone.
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0: And you go in for Monday morning here on KMFM Breakfast. Head and Heart from Joel Corry. It's Adam and Noomi. Don't worry, Rob is back tomorrow. It's just a one-dayer.
1: Oh, no, we love having you. You don't have to apologise for being here.
0: You know, it's nice to be here, but Rob is back tomorrow.
1: It's like a one-day special. We got your chance to win £1,000 on Say It coming up after 8. And also, it's my... Not just hinting a little bit. It's my birthday on Saturday.
0: Yes, it is.
1: And there's a new birthday trend that I really wish I'd known about beforehand because I needed to save up for it.
0: Okay.
1: But I want to talk about it next.
0: Oh, nice.
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5: M20 coastbound between the two Ashford junctions this morning. Junction 9 and Junction 10, queuing due to an accident and partially blocked, taking up lanes 1 and 2, leaving you just 3 to get through. Maidstone at the Running Horse roundabout, just at the top of town, the bottom of Bluebell Hill this is. On the A20, there's an accident there on the roundabout. And then Beltring, Whetstead Road, it's partially blocked there due to an accident as well.
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5: Here's the latest at 8 o'clock with Lucy Hudson.
7: Hundreds of Kent children under the age of 10 have been recorded as suspects in crimes, including violence, arson and theft. The youngest was a one-year-old girl who was accused of injuring another child. Josh has more details.
8: Nearly 700 young people aged 9 or below were reported to Kent Police between January 2023 and December 2025. The data seen by KMFM includes a one-year-old, 6 2-year-olds and 11 3-year-olds. Children under 10 cannot be prosecuted in the court system. Kent County Council says instead agencies across the county work together to support both victims and the children displaying harmful behaviour.
7: One of the Prime Minister's top team insists there'll be no timetable for him to resign.
9: Keir Starmer remains the most resilient person I know in my life. He has a strength of character, a fighting experience.
7: Deputy PM David Lammy has been speaking amid speculation about possible challenges by Andy Burnham and Wes Streeting. A knife amnesty is getting underway this morning to try and make Medway safer. People will be able to get rid of blades in a surrender bin outside the police station in Gillingham without fear of prosecution. Now, a man who works for the air ambulance charity that covers Kent has been telling us how he wants to give back after they saved his life. Warren Porritt is teaming up with three colleagues on a fundraising challenge, walking 5 marathons in 5 days. He has a personal reason for getting involved.
10: This will mark an amazing celebration, really, of 10 years since KSS saved my life at roadside. I thought I'd take my Vespa out. And unfortunately, I had a head-on collision with a car.
7: Helicopter medics performed emergency surgery and he spent 9 weeks in hospital. The fundraising walk starts today at the charity's base in Rochester. And you're being asked what you think about plans for a new play area at a country park in Ashford. Bosses want to use money from developers to install equipment at Conningbrook Lake. They've launched an online survey. That's the latest. Next updates at 8.30.
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6: Kent weather.
7: There'll be a mix of sunny spells and showers today with a chance of thunder later. Highs of 15 in Edenbridge, 14 in Ramsgate.
4: 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Kent weather.
6: 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Rain or shine, we've got you covered with the latest weather for Kent on KMFM. 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
3: It is time to play Say It. Your chance to win £1,000 cash just by guessing what we are describing.
0: Whilst I'm at home, Adam will be doing the describing. You'll have 60 seconds to get through as many words as possible. The more you get right, the higher your score.
3: At the end of the month, that top scorer is going to win £1,000. And if there's a tie, you know it by now, the prize gets shared. Currently not being shared, Richard O'Brien in Dover, top of the leaderboard with 11. 11?
0: 11. What a great score. But last week, we were hot on his heels. There were so many days where we almost got someone else to the top, and it could be you today. So let's get you on and let's get you a high score. The number you need to get ready to dial is 01227 786 106.
3: I'm not having this. 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I'm going to clear the lines. 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
2: Traffic and travel.
3: M20 coastbound between the two Ashford junctions, 9 to 10. It's queuing because of an accident and partially blocked because this accident is coastbound in lanes 1 and 2. Maidstone at the Running Horse roundabout this morning, the bottom of Bluebell Hill. There's an accident there at the top of town. It's the usual busy traffic elsewhere on Maidstone's inbound routes this morning. Beltring, Whetstead Road, partially blocked near to the turn for Paddock Wood Garden Centre. That little road that goes off there. So it's partially blocking the road at the moment there. On Thames Link this morning, there are some cancellations between Bickley and St Pancras because of problems with the signals. Check before you travel there. And then Eurotunnel, the passenger service from Folkestone. Waiting time of up to 15 minutes right now.
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22: As

0: Drigo, Drop Dead, went to number one on the Ken Top 40 last night. We are loving that song.
1: Yeah, I was so happy to see that at number one. It's a great song. It's classic Rodrigo, that. It really
0: it's
1: is.
0: It's classic Rodrigo.
1: It's KMFM Breakfast with Adam and Noomi this morning. 8.36 right now. This is so scary. Possibly the scariest thing that could happen to you in your own home has happened to a lady called Kayla. I feel like when I tell you it happened in Florida, you're probably
0: going to guess
1: maybe what it was. A Florida thing happened in Florida.
0: Does it involve alligators?
1: Yeah, it does involve alligators. Yeah, absolutely blimmin' scary, this. So Kayla has found an alligator fighting in her house. She thought it was a break-in. And, like an intruder, basically. She had a bit of an unexpected home intruder scare. Turned out to be two alligators fighting on her porch. So, you know, they've got those, like, nice verandas that's part of the house.
0: Yeah.
1: Can you imagine?
0: What do you even do in that case? I think you just kind of, like, you just have to let them sort it out amongst themselves, don't you?
1: Yeah.
0: Just go inside, lock the door and hope for the best.
1: I mean, usually you'd say, what's worse than one alligator in your house, two? But I actually think two's better because they're fighting with each other instead of fighting with you.
0: Yeah, they're focused on each other and they can just leave you alone. This is, one of the things that is quite nice about the UK is the worst that we're going to have in our gardens are, like, two foxes, you know?
1: Yeah.
0: Which is loud, but not as scary as two alligators.
1: I tell you what, you get some great Ring doorbell footage out of that. You could post that on TikTok, like, you know, back in the noughties, you could have sent that to You Being Framed.
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0: 8:41. There's quite a few incidents on the road this morning. The M2 London bound, there's a lane blocked and queues for 1.5 miles due to an accident with 4 or 5 cars involved. That's up to Junction 5, the Sittingbourne Stockbury roundabout. The M20 coastbound, there is an accident with causing queues that's partially blocked the exit slip road at Junction 7, Maidstone, Detling Hill, the A249. And then also on the M20 coastbound, there's queuing traffic for 2 miles and 2 lanes closed due to another accident. That's from Junction 9, the A24 just way to Junction 10, Ashford South. On Thames Link this morning, there's cancellations between St Pancras and Bickley and between St Pancras and Luton, and there's no service between Thames Link between Bickley and Orpington due to problems with the signal. So if you're heading into London this morning, check your journey as it might be affected. And on Eurotunnel, waiting time of up to 30 minutes on the passenger service at Folkestone.
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0: Robbie Williams, rock DJ on KMFM Breakfast. We're coming up to 9 o'clock, which means the morning motivational mix is on the way.
1: Yes, it is, and it's a great one this morning. There's a song in the morning motivational mix which we're going to play, which the video for it was filmed at Dreamland in Margate. Yeah.
0: Oh.
1: And some Robin in there. She's on tour with Harry Styles at the moment. We're also going to play the Black Eyed Peas.
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0: Pink. What about us here on KMFM Breakfast with Adam and Noomi this morning? If you stick around, we'll play you Tame Impala, Dracula in a bit, and a great Avicii song as well. Hey Brother, coming your way.
1: Now, Adam, you've just come back from Ibiza.
0: Oh, yeah. Oh, the sunsets out there. Amazing.
1: Just your Instagram made me so jealous.
0: Yeah, sorry about that.
1: I am going to potentially annoy you, though, because I think you went a little too early.
0: Okay.
1: Because you said you stayed at a TUI resort, right?
0: Yes, we did, yeah.
1: Well, apparently TUI are about to launch a loyalty scheme.
0: What? I love a loyalty card.
1: You do.
0: I really do. Look at my... I'm going to open my Apple Wallet right now. Look at how many loyalty cards I've got.
1: Oh, my gosh.
0: Look.
1: It keeps going.
0: If there's a loyalty card, I've got it. And I'm there to collect the points. I'm so annoyed
1: about
0: this. Yeah,
1: so they're going to launch the TUI Smiles Rewards card, which will be out either this summer or autumn. They've already piloted it in a few places around Europe. And basically, you will be able to collect points when you book with TUI. And then you will be able to redeem those points.
0: Please tell me it's like the coffee places. You know, you buy five coffees, you go on five holidays, you get one for free. And can that be in the Maldives, please? Can I go to like Mallorca five times, and then can I have a freebie in the Maldives? Is that?
1: I think your expectations might be a little too high, but you never know. They might give you, you know, free hand luggage.
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0: M20 coastbound. Traffic past Ashford right now between the two junctions, 9 and 10, because of an accident closing two lanes on the coastbound side. That's lane 1 and 2. It's been that way for a couple of hours. And then also coastbound M20 at junction 7, off for Maidstone and Detling Hill. The exit slip road has an accident there for you to contend with. Rochester Bridge over to Strood. There's one lane blocked around the Guildhall Museum just before you jump on the bridge. A21 at Hurst Green, it's looking busy there in the roadworks. We've got those temporary lights for another couple of weeks. Some good news on the M2 London Man. There was an accident which was holding you up for a good mile and a half actually of tailbacks between Sittingbourne at Junction 5 and the Medway services. That's now all been cleared, that traffic. And then on Thames Link, there are some cancellations between Bickley in Bromley and St Pancras because of signalling issues. And then Eurotunnel, 30 minutes of a wait for the passenger service at Folkestone right now.
20: 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Kent Traffic and Travel.
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0: pop anthem, and you've got more of those on the way at 10 o'clock this morning. Right now, you're with Adam and Noomi on KMFM Breakfast.
1: Have you watched Ted Lasso?
0: Oh, I haven't. I've seen a couple of episodes, and I didn't even... It's not that I didn't enjoy it. I just didn't carry on with it. And funny enough, I was only having this conversation at the weekend with someone. It's... You know I've not seen much, but it's something I need to see, and I need to get back on it. I need to...
1: Yeah, because there's going to be season 4 coming soon.
0: Oh, great.
1: And, like, Hannah Waddingham in it.
0: Love her.
1: Absolute legend.
0: Love Jason Sudeikis.
1: The two episodes that you did watch, did you meet Danny Rojas, the character that's like, football is live?
0: Don't think so.
1: Okay, well, he's an iconic part of the TV show. He's just this most positive, bubbly, wonderful football player who just occasionally shouts, football is live. Anyway, his real name, Christo Fernandez, he has made the jump from fiction to reality because he has signed a professional football contract.
0: Love this. That's also, Christo Fernandez sounds like a footballer.
1: It sounds like a great footballing name. So he apparently played football when he was younger and then started acting, but he's now signed a professional contract with the USL Championship side El Paso Locomotive FC.
0: Oh, that's brilliant. Also, my best friend growing up wanted to do football and acting as a career, and you get to a crossroads where you've really got to choose. I love that this guy is just ticking them all off.
1: and you look at things like High School Musical, where you're like, it was totally unrealistic for Troy to be able to play basketball and sing. But then you got Christo Fernandez telling us that it was wrong all along.
0: They made him choose, and that was fiction. It could have happened. We'll get you Uptown Funk next, and Taylor Swift, Elizabeth Taylor. It's the latest single from her. You'll hear it before 10.
2: Breakfast.
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0: M20 Coastbound past the two Ashford Junctions 9 and 10. There are two lanes closed there because of an accident. Lane 1 and 2 are out, and it's been that way for a good couple of hours now, so there's some queuing traffic on the approach to that. M20 Coastbound as well, off at Junction 6 for Maidstone and Bluebell Hill. An earlier accident has made the exit slip road there quite slow. Rochester Bridge over to Strood. There's one lane blocked at the Guildhall Museum just before you jump on the bridge. A21 Hurst Green Road works. Those temporary lights are holding you up for 10 minutes either way. And then on the trains, Thameslink have cancelled some services between Bickley and St Pancras, and that's because of issues with the signals. You've also got a waiting time at the Eurotunnel at Folkestone for the passenger service of half an hour.
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1: Traffic and travel.
21: In Strode, the A2 London bound is partially blocked with queue in traffic. That's due to an accident. It's happened at the junction with the junction one of the M2 Lydon. A2 coastbound, there's a lane blocked. There's a broken down vehicle on the A2 coastbound just near to Coldred Hill. Hurst Green, queue in traffic through the roadworks on the A21 London Road. They're in both directions at Station Road. Temporary lights slowing things down there. And Somerset Road in Ashford is closed today for that essential gas main work between North Street and New Street.
0: 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Kent Traffic and Travel.
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22: Hundreds of Kent children under the age of 10 have been recorded as suspects in crimes, including violence, arson and theft. The youngest was a one-year-old girl who was accused of injuring another child. Josh has more details.
23: Nearly 700 young people aged 9 or below were reported to Kent Police between January 2023 and December 2025. The data seen by KMFM includes a one-year-old, 6 two-year-olds and 11 three-year-olds. Children under 10 cannot be prosecuted in the court system. Kent County Council says instead agencies across the

0: Friday.
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2: Oh, imagine stepping into half term, the bank holiday weekend, £1,000 richer. 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I think I'd probably put it towards a nice summer holiday, family holiday in July or August. That would be nice, wouldn't it? A grand. 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Honestly, people say to me, oh, there's no point, you know, entering because I'm not going to win. 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And 9 times out of 10, the people who win have never entered. So that could be you this time. 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

0: greatest hits with Backstreet Boys, As Long As You Love Me, on Kent's radio station. We are KMFM. It is Monday morning in Kent. Shout out to you if you took the kids to the Roseacre Junior School colour run yesterday. Two laps of the school field being sprayed by the teachers in paint, raising money for the school. Claire's been in touch. She said it was so much fun. The kids absolutely loved it. She said there was even refreshments. A bar for the parents on the school field. Bonus! Gutted, my kids are both at secondary now. Us parents aren't even allowed to go to sports day. It's so annoying. Don't you just wish that you could freeze time? Sometimes it would be amazing, wouldn't it? Right, heading towards lunchtime in Kent. If you are popping out on your lunch break, make sure you take us with you for Kent's biggest hits. I've got some good songs on the way. Bella Kay is going to play straight after Joel Corry and Becky Hill next.
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2: Traffic and travel.
12: In Chatham, Constitution Road is blocked both ways with slow traffic due to an incident. That's at the junction with Constitution Hill. Hurst Green, queuing traffic on London Road, the A21, through those roadworks. They're both ways at Station Road. Temporary lights slowing things down. And there's a waiting time of up to 30 minutes to the passenger Eurotunnel service at Folkestone.
1: 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Kent Traffic and Travel.
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13: Parents could soon face harsher repercussions for their children's crimes under plans to shake up the justice system. Ministers want to strengthen orders which compel adults to address their child's behaviour through counselling or face fines. Official figures show just 33 were issued in 2023, down from more than 1,000 in 2010. Here's Justice Secretary David Lammy.
14: We do now need to give judges more support so these parenting orders are more robust, more holistic, and whole families can get the support that they need.
13: It comes as figures show hundreds of Kent children under the age of 10 have been recorded as suspects in crimes. Violence, arson and theft are among the offences reported in the 2 years to December. The World Health Organization's declared an outbreak of Ebola in the Democratic Republic of Congo as an

0: Tony Kent's biggest hits with Lola Young's Messy on Kent's radio station, KMFM. Did you see that Venezuela Fury got married at 16 years old on Saturday? I've loved looking at the photos. I must say, the dress was fabulous. It was very lacy, very gorgeous, with a 50-foot trail. She wore it with Crocs. And sunglasses. I just didn't get the sunglasses, did you? I think I'm going to be a real terrible mother of the bride. I'll be like, stop, no, take those glasses off, think of the photos. We need to see your eyes, darling. That'd totally be me. Are you with me? Back to Kent's biggest hits on the way. Some tunes that you're going to love if you're on your lunch break. Pink's in there straight after the Kent Top 40 number one is next.
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3: Just gone 25 to 1. I'm Claire Lawson. Hello with you right through until 4 o'clock this afternoon. I'm going to chat about £2,000 in the sand a little bit later on, but I need to tell you about something that is happening this weekend right now. I just said to you that the family will love what we have got up for grabs for you. We're literally going big this weekend on KMFM. You can win family tickets to the Monster Truck Motorfest. It's happening at Manson Airport. It's on from the 13th of June through to the 14th. Honestly, have you been before? It's so good. It's wild. It's a family show that you will not want to miss this weekend. It's the bank holiday weekend and you can win. And there's the mighty slingshot monster truck. It'll be tearing up the arena, the daredevil motorbike quad displays. Honestly, the kids will love it. So much fun. The best bit, there's live music and a fun fair as well. It's a non-stop family weekend full of fun. Make sure you're listening this weekend to win tickets to the Monster Truck Motorfest. Be listening. Right now, we're going to head back to Kent's Biggest Hits with Olivia Dean and The Weeknd next.
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15: The Pembrey Northern Bypass is closed both ways with queue in traffic due to a serious accident. That's between the High Street and Maidstone Road. Chatham Constitution Road is blocked both ways due to an incident. That's between Constitution Hill and York Hill. M25 anti-clockwise, 10-minute queues approaching the Dartford Tunnel. And there's a waiting time of up to 30 minutes to the passenger Eurotunnel service at Folkestone.
0: 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Kent Traffic and Travel.
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15: At 1 o'clock, Dan Bishner.
16: The government's announced a shake-up of the justice system, which is aiming to stop young people falling into crime. It could see parents and carers facing more accountability for offences committed by children, with fines issued if poor behaviour continues. Justice Secretary David Lammy says early intervention is crucial.
17: The young people that are getting into trouble are more vulnerable, generally experience trauma. Many have been in the care system. They're a very difficult cohort. Many are prolific offenders, and we do need to make adjustments.
16: It comes as figures show children as young as one have been recorded as suspects of crime in Kent. Nearly 700 under-10s have been reported for offences like arson, violence and theft in the 2 years to December. The cruise ship hit by a Hansa virus outbreak has docked in the Dutch port of Rotterdam. 25 crew members and 2 medical staff will now enter a period of quarantine. A dad's been telling us about his mission to raise money for the air ambulance charity that covers Kent after they saved his life. Warren

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0: Right, volume up if you're looking for stuff to do with the kids over half term. Counting down now. 4 more days. Cannot wait for no school run alarm clocks. Can you? So looking forward to that. And lots of fun days out with the kids. Now, this is something that you'll love. A family day out that the kids will absolutely love. It involves stepping into a real life storybook, okay? Jack and Nancy, it's a Dockyard adventure. It's brand new. It's this new interactive family trail at the historic Dockyard in Chatham. It's amazing. Honestly, it brings Sir Quentin Blake's classic book to life. What you'll do is you'll follow the story of two curious children on a journey to amazing places. It's so magical. You'll dive into imaginative worlds, discover tropical islands, and even learn real sailor skills aboard HMS Gannet. 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

0: Oh, so good. David Guetta, Rihanna, Who's That Chick? On Kent's radio station, KMFM. Harry Styles has kicked off his tour then. My daughter keeps showing me TikToks of his shows, but I'm like, please, stop. I don't want to see. Don't ruin it for me. We're off to see him next month up the road at Wembley. Tickets were a small fortune, so I don't want anything at all to ruin it. I literally cannot wait. Then, I reckon it could be a wedding. Watch that space. I'm scared for my Harry-obsessed daughter. She's going to be heartbroken. She really, really is. More of your message soon then about what you would take from childhood into adulthood. Claire, listening in Moat Park, has got a brilliant one. I'll tell you what it is after Alex Warren and Joel Corry next.
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2: Oh, those songs sounded good, didn't they? 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Back same time tomorrow. Make sure you're listening. Half-term countdown is on right now. Not long left until a nice week off school. Another bank holiday weekend as well, just around the corner. Have you seen the weather forecast? It's finally looking warm and sunny. We definitely won't need to put the heating on, get the barbecue at the ready. We've been invited to one on Sunday, actually. I cannot wait. So looking forward to it. And I cannot wait for no school run alarm clock this time next week. Although, you might have to set the alarm if you're going to be digging for cash. £2,000, in fact. If you don't know about this, I'm going to tell you what very special thing is happening here in Kent next Monday. Full details after more of Kent's biggest hits. I've got Miles Smith and Stargazing on the way after Sonny for Dare next.
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0: 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Somba's Homewrecker on Kent's radio station, KMFM. It is National No Dirty Dishes Day today, so if you're about to chuck your coffee cup in the sink at work, don't do it. Wash it up. It must be done. My kids drive me mad, actually. They literally chuck everything in the sink. I'm like, hello, the dishwasher is just there. These pots and mugs and saucers are not going to walk themselves into the dishwasher. Are your kids the same? Right, still to come, more of Kent's biggest hits before 3 o'clock this afternoon. Maybe you're making yourself a cup of tea. Turn the tunes up. Taylor Swift's on the way with The Fate of Ophelia. Straight after Jax Jones and Emenike's Where Did You Go? That's next, eh?
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0: Becky Hill, remember, on KMFM, just coming up to 3 o'clock. If you're just jumping in the car, going on the school run, you're going to love what I've got lined up for you. If you want a shout out for the kids when they jump back into the car, please do get in touch. 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

0: Kid Laroi, Justin Bieber and Stay on KMFM. Did you hear about the guy in Ashford who won the lottery last week? About 1.1 million, a little bit over that. He's not revealed his name, but he said that he's going to treat his family. Oh, the lucky things. Wish I was related. Imagine though, I dream about those six numbers coming up all the time. I really, really do. All six of them. And then you wake up and cry. Nothing worse. Something that you won't be doing is crying though. If you win with us this coming Friday, we have cash for you. Lots of it. And I'm going to tell you exactly how you can get your hands on it after the Kent Top 40 number one and something from Coldplay next. They're there.
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0: talking about things that you wish you could take into adulthood then from childhood. Lots and lots of you getting in touch with the show. Hannah Brown's been in touch. I miss just being able to say, want to be friends? And then that's it. Friendship formed. So nice, wasn't it? Amelia Hudson's been in touch as well. Going to friends' houses with a sticker album to swap the stickers or rolling down hills at the park. Love that. I'm so going to do that next time I go on a dog walk with the kids. They'll be like, Mum, what are you doing? Please stop. You're embarrassing me. Can you relate, kids listening on the school run? Yes, I bet you can. Would you hate your mum doing that? I'm so going to do it anyway. Right, on the way, more of Kent's biggest hits. Something to turn up on the school run. BB Rex, a new religion. You're going to love that. After Sabrina Carpenter and Manchild next.
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0: 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Enjoy the rest of your Monday. I'll be back same time tomorrow and keep it here for Ben Pearce. He's going to get you home with more of Kent's biggest hits. He's going to kick things off with Ed Sheeran and Alex Warren next.
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14: The A228 Pembrey Northern Bypass is closed both ways because of an accident. This is between the High Street and Maidstone Road. Chatham and Constitution Road is closed between Constitution Hill and York Hill. Because of that, most traffic are hitting Chatham Hill and Raynham Road. It's looking congested there. Strood and Cuxton Road, you've got three-way temporary traffic lights near Strood Cemetery. And Ashford, Forge Lane and Somerset Road remain closed. It's looking very busy around town and from Canterbury Road into town.
13: 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Kent Traffic and Travel.
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0: is Bad Romance on at Kent's KMFM. Hi, it's Ben getting you home for a Monday, and this made me laugh earlier today. It's only in Kent, is it? Only in Kent. A potential house hunter was looking online for a house that's on sale in Tunbridge Wells on Cranwell Road, and they decided to have a look at what they would potentially be buying. Which I think is a pretty normal thing. If you're going to buy a house, we did this. We checked out the street on Google Street View. So this house hunter did that. They had a look at Cranwell Road in Tunbridge Wells. And all of a sudden, as they go down the road, they spot a pair of legs sticking out of a hedge and over some railings. Almost perfect for a backwards comedy fall into the hedge with just their legs dangling out. And it's just right there next to a blue Honda Jazz. Pretty, it's set up perfectly. Now, what I think this was someone having a laugh when they noticed that the Google Street View camera was going down their road. That's what I think it was. But of course, because Google Street View has no personality and you can't do anything funny on there, they have now gone online and they've blurred it out. So if you do go on Google Maps, and do it, because it's actually still quite funny seeing it blurred, now you know what's behind the blur, search Cranwell Road in Tunbridge Wells, and what you'll see is just a big blurry square where someone fell back into a bush and all you can see is their legs. Brilliant, that is it. Only in Kent. Right, keep it KMFM, Taylor Swift on the way. I'll play you an anthem from Justin Timberlake as well, and I'll check out Kent's roads for you.
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2: Traffic and travel.
0: The A228 Pembrey Northern Bypass both ways closed because of an accident between the High Street and Maidstone Road. Chatham's Constitution Road is blocked, meaning there's more traffic hitting Chatham Hill and also Raynham Road tonight. Strood, Frindsbury Hill looking busy between the Medway City Estate and Berwick Way. You've got roadworks making things crawled on Hurst Green's A21 London Road by Station Road, and expect it busy around Canterbury. We've got queues on Reams Way, St Peter's Place and also at Wincheap.
1: 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Kent Traffic and Travel.
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14: Looks like an accident on Berwick Way as you head towards Frinsbury Road tonight, causing congestion back through the Medway Tunnel, and it's a real struggle to get off the Medway City Estate this evening. The KM team reporting that they've been stuck in traffic now for up to 15 minutes. I'll keep an eye on that for you. The A228 Pembrey Northern Bypass shut both directions. That's between the High Street and Maidstone Road. The M25 is taking about 15 minutes to get through the queues towards the Dartford Tunnels, and Ashford around the town centre looking pretty gridlocked, as is Canterbury Road into town. It's because of the Somerset Road and Forge Lane closures.
11: 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Kent Traffic and Travel.
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0: Medway Tunnel up towards Berwick Way moving slowly because of an accident, and it looks like there's a police incident on the QE2 bridge. All traffic being held coming into Kent. I'll give you a full update on Kent's roads in the next 5 minutes.
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0: First of all, here's your chance to win £500 in my game 5 in Time. You just need to be quick and correct to win that cash. Here's the cool thing about this game. It will take you under 60 seconds to play, under 20 seconds to enter. I'd love to earn £500 in under 60 seconds, but I can't. So the next best thing is seeing this money paid out to you. I've done all the admin I've needed to do. I've cleared the callback screen, so the text message you're about to send will definitely land your name and your number on the callback list to potentially win this £500 tonight. So, are you ready? Are you ready for me to open up the callback list? Right, let's do it. 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You only have 5 minutes from now to enter to play 5 in Time to win this £500 this evening. Let's do a cheeky little refresh. The callback screen is still clear. 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
2: Traffic and travel.
0: Just being told the QE2 bridge into Kent is closed. Queues already back towards Lakeside. We expect that to get a lot worse the longer the bridge is shut. The A228 Pembrey Northern Bypass also closed this evening because of an accident. That's between the High Street and Maidstone Road. Berwick Way in Rochester is blocked as you head towards Wainscot. By the looks of things, it's queuing back and impacting the Medway City Estate more than anything. And Chatham Constitution Road, both directions blocked between Constitution Hill and York Hill.
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2: Because we've got £1,000 Friday at the end of this week, it means there's only four game plays of Five in Time, your chance to win £500. And because of the bank holiday next week, again, we've only got four chances next week. So if you can top the leaderboard, it means you're in pole position. You've got a very, very good chance at taking home this £500 at the end of the month. The score to beat is Five in 28.92 seconds. And giving it a go this evening is Chloe. Now look, Chloe, before you start, I do have a few rules. I cannot help you. You cannot pass. And I must take your first answer.
3: Okay.
2: Right, Chloe, you ready?
3: Yeah.
2: Here we go. Best of luck. How many days are in a week?
3: Seven.
2: Which Kent football team plays their home games at Priestfield Stadium?
3: Chillingham.
2: Who's this? Don't you know
3: I'm Benson Boone.
2: Say that again.
3: Benson Boone.
2: Which TV talent show features a golden buzzer?
3: Britain's Got Talent.
2: Name five animals beginning with the letter M. M.
3: Meerkat, manatee, I don't know.
2: Two more. Chloe. Oh, we were doing so well as well up to that name five things question. Oh, Chloe, I'm so sorry. It went disastrously wrong at the end, didn't it? I don't even know if that's a word, but still. It was a good start. How many days are in a week? Seven is a correct answer. Which Kent football team plays their home games at Priestfield Stadium? You were correct with Gillingham. Don't you know? We then got to the music question. Who's this? You gave me Benson Boone. I'm afraid it's Teddy Swims. Teddy Swims, that one. Which TV talent show features a golden buzzer? You were correct with Britain's Got Talent, and we didn't get the name five animals beginning with the letter M, which means we've got three correct tonight in the 60, Chloe. I'm really sorry.
3: That's all right.
2: I was hoping we could get a good gameplay in tonight, but look, it's two shorter weeks coming up. You've still got, I believe, have we still got four next week and three this week? So there's still plenty of chances for you to get on and get this £500, yeah?
3: Perfect, thank you.
2: Thank you for listening, Chloe. Enjoy the rest of your week and your day today.
3: Bye.
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17: Traffic and travel.
2: Coming into Kent, the M25 QE2 bridge is closed. Expect delays in surrounding...
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2: Coming into Kent, the M25 QE2 bridge is closed. Expect...

0: Kings of Leon, and that is Sex on Fire at Kent's KMFM. Pop anthems like that back on your radio tomorrow for a whole hour between 10 a.m. and 11. It's well worth downloading the KMFM app so you don't miss those. Also on the app right now, the latest on the roads. By the looks of things, it's starting to get really busy in both directions on the M25. The QE2 bridge is shut. The Dartford Tunnel is now funneling all traffic via one lane in each direction. So avoid the M25 if you can, going in and out of Essex this evening. I'll give you a full update on Kent Roads in a minute, and I'll take you back to the hits, including a former Kent Top 40 number one. It was replaced with Jack yesterday. Did you hear? You've got the full top 10 right now at kmfm.co.uk, where you'll see Madonna and Sabrina Carpenter's Bring Your Love at number two.
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2: Traffic and travel.
0: Long delays on the M25. The QE2 bridge is shut, so the Dartford Tunnel is now funneling all traffic via one lane in each direction. It's causing massive queues both ways. Also on the M25, anti-clockwise between junctions 6 and 5, it's slow because of an earlier broken down vehicle. The A228 Pembury Northern Bypass remains shut. It's because of an earlier accident between the High Street and Maidstone Road. We've got roadwork slowing things down in Hurst Green on the A21 London Road by Station Road, and Canterbury's Reams Way looking really busy.
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13: The M25 QE2 bridge is closed, so the Dartford Tunnel is now funneling all traffic via one lane in each direction. That's causing long delays both ways. The A228 Pembrey Northern Bypass is shut in both directions. It's because of an accident between High Street and Maidstone Road. Canterbury's still got some stop-start traffic on Wincheap and also Reams Way. Plus Strood's Cuxton Road, the temporary traffic light system, it's three-way, impacting things near Strood Cemetery.
0: 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Kent Traffic and Travel.
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0: 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Ben getting you home, and I'm back tomorrow from 4 o'clock for a Tuesday as we edge even closer to £1,000 Friday. It kicks off Thursday at 6 p.m. and we want to find a Kent winner by 6 p.m. on Friday. So stay listening to enter and win that cash. Ellie Goulding, of course, a lady that knows how to make a hit with Calvin Harris. They've had a couple, haven't they? Three, A Miracle. Well, coming up next, Jack is going to play you Calvin Harris's next big summer anthem, and it's in time for the heatwave this bank holiday weekend. It'll be heading straight into your playlist like it's in Jack's tonight. He's on the way with the hit list after I get the latest on Kent Roads into
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0: 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So the Dartford Tunnel is now funneling all traffic via one lane in each direction, causing massive queues both ways. The A228 Pembrey Northern Bypass also shut tonight. That's between the High Street Street and Maidstone Road. Then you've got a massive list of roadworks to get through as well. Strood's Cuxton Road, three-way temporary traffic lights near the Strood Cemetery. Ashford, Forge Lane and Somerset Road also both remain closed.
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0: Cuxton Road, three-way temporary traffic lights near the Strood Cemetery. Ashford, Forge Lane and Somerset Road also both remain closed.
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4: 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Just gone 7 o'clock right here in Kent. And yeah, we'll keep an eye on everything happening on the roads tonight. I'm Jack with you, live until 10 o'clock tonight.

0: Carl Smith and Niall Horan on KMFM. It's Hit This Tonight with me, Jack. We'll do Harry in a second with American Girls. And something brand new from Gracie Abrams too.
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0: It's a big Monday. Arsenal fans, brace yourselves. Come on. City fans, brace yourselves. Hope it's all fine and having a lovely day at work. We have completed Monday. It is now none of our business unless you're working a night shift tonight. If so, I will get you through. Don't worry about that. I will get you through with one of the best possible Instagram accounts you can now follow. I love it when a really humble man with a really humble go on social media gets global fame, and you're never going to guess what this guy's getting up to. We'll go through it next after Tame Impala and Jenny Dracula.
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11: 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Shame.

0: the roads in just a little bit. 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Very different. That great moment, that what would have been the best moment of your life, maybe, just brought all the way back down. Teddy Swims was humbled by probably a bad kebab. But his brand new track is phenomenal. It's called Mr. Know-It-All. It plays next after Taylor.
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0: 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Called Think About Us. It's KMFM Monday night right here in Kent. Hope it's all good. I had a little check on the roads. No official update has been pulled through, but it is flowing again both directions on the M25. The bridge looks like it might be open, and the tunnels too. If you are making your way there, you should be okay right now. And while you are getting there, the most talked about song of the month has finally been released. This thing's actually 12 years old. It's been in the Sheeran archive since he was 23 years old. So good. So good. We have made it our record of the week. Ed Sheeran and Martin Garrix on a brand new track. It's on the way next.
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0: 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But Jack, I'm so jealous you're going to go see Ray. I tried so hard to get tickets, have the best time. Oh, mate, I got so lucky, honestly. Complete luck, but yeah, it's going to be amazing. I'll fill you in when I get back from holiday as well. And hello to Emma on the WhatsApp to 01227 786 106. We were talking about the guy earlier who's gone viral for rating benches up and down the UK. No Kent benches that I can find, but basically said, I've got a great bench in Kent that I think deserves a rating, but I'm more of a walker guy. If you are like me, apparently Emma, great walks on TikTok. All the walks around Kent, ones near Howlett Zoo are actually the best to get close to the elephants. I'll have a look. Cheers for that. It's almost time for Anthems. If you're brand new here, Anthems might be one of the best parts of your day ever. Routinely, 9 o'clock, KMFM on. You'll have the very best time and the very best things on. I'll tell you what's coming up next after Ben OK.
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0: Post Malone and Morgan Waller, Night and Help on KMFM tonight, Monday night right here in Kent. Hope you're all good. Welcome to the Hit List. My name's Jack, with you until 10. But at 9, anthems are on. And these will absolutely make your Monday, no matter what kind of day you had. Four of the very best to ever be in the world of music next.
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0: 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It is the best hour to have KMFM on. Whatever you're doing right here in Kent, because the tunes are going to be absolutely top tier. Nothing but top tier. Tilly and Tenterden working late tonight to get rid of the backlog of emails before holiday. Good move. However... Monday night. We're finished with Monday. I say 9 o'clock is the time to clock off. Charlie in Ebbsfleet, who's airing the flat, said the whole estate can hear KMFM tonight and anthems as well. Yeah, good girl. That right there is a free advertising. Good job. The tunes start with Pink. They end with Gaga and Beyonce.
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0: just know that he's on that trajectory where people will be wearing nappies in the audience soon. Was he one of them people? Who was doing that? Anyway, soon it will be Harry Styles, audience members, all in nappies, because you cannot go for a pee break. The set list is so good. As it was, KMFM, hope you're good. Let's get on that collab. The collab that we all wanted from Coachella. Bear in mind, Madonna is 67, was part of a Coachella headliner set. Collab with Sabrina, quite a hefty schedule. Would you bring your love next? And the party animal that is Pitbull too.
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0: Duke Dumont, and I got you on KMFM. Adam on breakfast this morning has a brand new addiction. He's just got an addiction into Greg's, and you'll never guess what I was excited about. We'll get to it next after Bruno.
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13: From the Sky News Centre at 11. Sir Keir Starmer has again insisted he won't stand down, even if Andy Burnham returns to Westminster and challenges him for the Labour leadership. He also denied his premiership is over.
14: I do want to fight the next election. The last 10 days, there's been a lot of activity which hasn't been as focused, in my view, as it should have been. And I remind myself every day that I was elected into office to serve the people, to serve the country. That's what I believe in, and that's what I'll be getting on with.
13: Earlier, Mr. Burnham called for a serious rewiring of the country, saying Britain's been on the wrong path for 40 years. Donald Trump's revealed he was planning to restart the war with Iran tomorrow, but he's posted online saying he's accepted a request from several Middle East leaders to hold off on the attacks because serious negotiations are taking place. Police in San Diego say three men have been killed in a shooting at an Islamic centre. Two suspects are dead following the incident in the city's Claremont district. Channel 4's removed all previous seasons of Married at First Sight UK from its streaming and linear platforms. It follows what the network describes as serious allegations. Here's Nick Qureshi.
15: The BBC is reporting that two women claimed they were raped during filming of the popular dating show, while a third has described an allegation of a non-consensual sex act. Channel 4 says it commissioned an external review last month after being presented with serious allegations of wrongdoing against a small number of past contributors, allegations it understands they've denied. The broadcaster says it acted quickly when concerns were raised and denies any failures in its welfare protocols.
13: In sport, Manchester City boss Pep Guardiola will reportedly leave the club at the end of the season, bringing to an end one of the most successful managerial spells in the history of English football. The Spaniard has been in the role for 10 years, winning a total of 20 trophies. And City's title rivals Arsenal are on the brink of becoming champions following a 1-0 win over already relegated Burnley. Total of 20 trophies. And City's title rivals Arsenal are on the brink of becoming champions following a 1-0 win over already relegated Burnley.

0: Fancy a night out for a tenner?
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1: 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Let's go.
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12: From the Sky News Centre at midnight, the Prime Minister's rejecting calls to set out a timetable for his departure, as he confirms he'll back the Labour candidate in the Makerfield by-election. It's widely tipped to be Greater Manchester Mayor Andy Burnham, who's expected to launch a leadership bid if he wins. Police in San Diego say two teenage suspects are dead after a shooting at a mosque in the Claremont area of the city. Three men, including a security guard, were killed in the attack. The FBI says it's being treated as a hate crime. The suspects' bodies were found in a nearby vehicle. San Diego Police Chief Scott Wall says the number of people killed could have been far higher.
13: We have every single police officer available throughout our county that dropped what they're doing and did exactly what they're trained to do, run towards gunfire. I could not be more proud, and I tell you what got me. Watching the kids come running out, just thankful to be alive.
12: Donald Trump says the US is preparing for a large-scale assault of Iran if an acceptable peace deal isn't reached. The president's revealed he'd planned to resume military attacks tomorrow, but it won't now happen after a request from Middle East leaders. Channel 4 has removed all previous seasons of Married at First Sight UK from its streaming platforms. The broadcaster says it followed serious allegations of wrongdoing made against a small number of past contributors. In sport, Manchester City boss Pep Guardiola is expected to leave the club at the end of the season. Arsenal have taken another huge step towards winning their first top-flight title in 22 years with a 1-0 victory at home to Burnley. Boss Mikel Arteta says he'd like them to have got past their opponents by a greater margin, though.
14: We didn't consider, I think, anything, but 1-0 in the Premier League, any situation, the opponents have so much quality and you never know. And yeah, it's another massive one, 1-2.
12: Whatever nearest challenges Manchester City do, Arteta's men will be champions if they beat Crystal Palace on Sunday. That's the latest. I'm Daisy Steele.
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0: Okay, class, one at a time. Jack, what do you want to be when you grow up?
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2: 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At Wards, I live out my dream so people like you can find yours. 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